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0: Miramichi and area weather for tonight. Partly cloudy, a 60% chance of showers, a low of plus one. For Tuesday, sunny, becoming a mix of sun and cloud near noon, a high of 12. For Tuesday night, clear with a low of zero. For Wednesday, sunny and a high of 14. Wednesday night, cloudy periods, a 60% chance of showers with a low of 6. And for Thursday, cloudy, a 60% chance of showers with a high of 16 degrees.
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0: Air Machine area weather for tonight. Partly cloudy, a 60% chance of showers, a low of plus one. For Tuesday, sunny, becoming a mix of sun and cloud near noon, a high of 12. For Tuesday night, clear with a low of zero. For Wednesday, sunny and a high of 14. Wednesday night, cloudy periods, a 60% chance of showers with a low of 6. And for Thursday, cloudy, a 60% chance of showers with a high of 16 degrees.
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0: Mare Michigan area weather for tonight. Partly cloudy, a 60% chance of showers, a low of +1. For Tuesday, sunny, becoming a mix of sun and cloud near noon, a high of 12. For Tuesday night, clear with a low of 0. For Wednesday, sunny and a high of 14. Wednesday night, cloudy periods, a 60% chance of showers with a low of 6. And for Thursday, cloudy, a 60% chance of showers with a high of 16 degrees.
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0: Miramichi and area weather for tonight. Partly cloudy, a 60% chance of showers, a low of plus one. For Tuesday, sunny, becoming a mix of sun and cloud near noon, a high of 12. For Tuesday night, clear with a low of zero. For Wednesday, sunny and a high of 14. Wednesday night, cloudy periods, a 60% chance of showers with a low of six. And for Thursday, cloudy, a 60% chance of showers with a high of 16 degrees.
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0: Miramichi and area weather for tonight. Partly cloudy, a 60% chance of showers, a low of plus one. For Tuesday, sunny, becoming a mix of sun and cloud near noon, a high of 12. For Tuesday night, clear with a low of zero. For Wednesday, sunny and a high of 14. Wednesday night, cloudy periods, a 60% chance of showers with a low of 6. And for Thursday, cloudy, a 60% chance of showers with a high of 16 degrees.
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0: Storm air machine and area weather overnight. Partly cloudy, a 60% chance of showers, a low of plus one. For Tuesday, sunny, becoming a mix of sun and cloud near noon, a high of 12. For Tuesday night, clear with a low of zero. For Wednesday, sunny and a high of 14. Wednesday night, cloudy periods, a 60% chance of showers with a low of 6. And for Thursday, cloudy, a 60% chance of showers with a high of 16 degrees.
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1: Your Miramichi and area weather overnight. Partly cloudy, a 60% chance of showers, a low of plus one. For Tuesday, sunny, becoming a mix of sun and cloud near noon, a high of 12. For Tuesday night, clear with a low of zero. For Wednesday, sunny and a high of 14. Wednesday night, cloudy periods, a 60% chance of showers with a low of six. And for Thursday, cloudy, a 60% chance of showers with a high of 16 degrees.
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3: Your Mare Machine area weather overnight. Partly cloudy, a 60% chance of showers, a low of plus one. For Tuesday, sunny, becoming a mix of sun and cloud near noon, a high of 12. For Tuesday night, clear with a low of zero. For Wednesday, sunny and a high of 14. Wednesday night, cloudy periods, a 60% chance of showers with a low of 6. And for Thursday, cloudy, a 60% chance of showers with a high of 16 degrees.
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2: Your Miramichi and area weather overnight. Partly cloudy, a 60% chance of showers, a low of plus one. For Tuesday, sunny, becoming a mix of sun and cloud near noon, a high of 12. For Tuesday night, clear with a low of zero. For Wednesday, sunny and a high of 14. Wednesday night, cloudy periods, a 60% chance of showers with a low of six. And for Thursday, cloudy, a 60% chance of showers with a high of 16 degrees.
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0: Storm air machine area weather overnight. Partly cloudy, a 60% chance of showers, a low of plus one. For Tuesday, sunny, becoming a mix of sun and cloud near noon, a high of 12. For Tuesday night, clear with a low of zero. For Wednesday, sunny and a high of 14. Wednesday night, cloudy periods, a 60% chance of showers with a low of six. And for Thursday, cloudy, a 60% chance of showers with a high of 16 degrees.
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3: Wolves in Sheep's Clothing. This is Ken Ham, whose ministry has produced the Family-Friendly Answers Bible curriculum. There are many church leaders who claim to be shepherds but are really false prophets and ravenous wolves in sheep's clothing. You know, Jesus warned us to beware of these false teachers, and we need to remain vigilant, contending for the faith against error. So, what should we do when we recognize false teachers by their fruit, judging them by the standard of God's word? I believe it's important to publicly rebuke these people. This warns the church of their dangerous teaching and gives the false teachers a chance to repent. We should have no respect for those who purposefully lead the sheep astray. Rather, we need to sound the alarm.
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1: Your Miramichi and area weather overnight. Partly cloudy, a 60% chance of showers, a low of plus one. For Tuesday, sunny, becoming a mix of sun and cloud near noon, a high of 12. For Tuesday night, clear with a low of zero. For Wednesday, sunny and a high of 14. Wednesday night, cloudy periods, a 60% chance of showers with a low of 6. And for Thursday, cloudy, a 60% chance of showers with a high of 16 degrees.
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1: Your Miramichi and area weather overnight. Partly cloudy, a 60% chance of showers, a low of plus one. For Tuesday, sunny, becoming a mix of sun and cloud near noon, a high of 12. For Tuesday night, clear with a low of zero. For Wednesday, sunny and a high of 14. Wednesday night, cloudy periods, a 60% chance of showers with a low of 6. And for Thursday, cloudy, a 60% chance of showers with a high of 16 degrees.
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1: Your Miramichi and area weather overnight. Partly cloudy, a 60% chance of showers, a low of plus one. For Tuesday, sunny, becoming a mix of sun and cloud near noon, a high of 12. For Tuesday night, clear with a low of zero. For Wednesday, sunny and a high of 14. Wednesday night, cloudy periods, a 60% chance of showers with a low of 6. And for Thursday, cloudy, a 60% chance of showers with a high of 16 degrees.
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0: or Miramichi area weather overnight. Partly cloudy, a 60% chance of showers, a low of plus one. For Tuesday, sunny, becoming a mix of sun and cloud near noon, a high of 12. For Tuesday night, clear with a low of zero. For Wednesday, sunny and a high of 14. Wednesday night, cloudy periods, a 60% chance of showers with a low of 6. And for Thursday, cloudy, a 60% chance of showers with a high of 16 degrees.
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1: Your Miramichi and area weather overnight. Partly cloudy, a 60% chance of showers, a low of plus one. For Tuesday, sunny, becoming a mix of sun and cloud near noon, a high of 12. For Tuesday night, clear with a low of zero. For Wednesday, sunny and a high of 14. Wednesday night, cloudy periods, a 60% chance of showers with a low of six. And for Thursday, cloudy, a 60% chance of showers with a high of 16 degrees.
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1: Your Miramichi and area weather overnight. Partly cloudy, a 60% chance of showers, a low of plus one. For Tuesday, sunny, becoming a mix of sun and cloud near noon, a high of 12. For Tuesday night, clear with a low of zero. For Wednesday, sunny and a high of 14. Wednesday night, cloudy periods, a 60% chance of showers with a low of six. And for Thursday, cloudy, a 60% chance of showers with a high of 16 degrees.
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1: Your Miramichi and area weather overnight. Partly cloudy, a 60% chance of showers, a low of plus one. For Tuesday, sunny, becoming a mix of sun and cloud near noon, a high of 12. For Tuesday night, clear with a low of zero. For Wednesday, sunny and a high of 14. Wednesday night, cloudy periods, a 60% chance of showers with a low of six. And for Thursday, cloudy, a 60% chance of showers with a high of 16 degrees.
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0: Today is May 12th. I am Trina Gallant, and this is Life Radio News. From improving hospital patient flow to strengthening coastal infrastructure and advancing agricultural robotics, New Brunswick researchers are developing solutions to the challenges facing communities, businesses, and industries. Research NB is awarding $1.5 million to 7 research projects in its 4 priority sectors: energy, oceans, agriculture, and health. These projects reflect the growing role of research and innovation in supporting economic growth, strengthening key industries, and improving quality of life for New Brunswickers. These investments by Research NB and the provincial government are supporting research that will deliver lasting benefits for citizens, businesses, and future generations. Research is one of the most powerful tools we have to strengthen New Brunswick's economy and improve quality of life. These projects reflect the innovation, talent, and collaboration happening across our province, while solving real challenges and building future opportunities. Research NB's priority sectors reflect areas where New Brunswick has strong expertise and significant opportunities for growth. Investments in these areas are intended to strengthen industries, support innovation, and build long-term economic resilience. A list of these projects can be found at gnb.ca. And communities throughout the province can now apply to be the official host community of the 2026 New Brunswick Day Ceremony. Tourism, Heritage, and Culture Minister Isabel Terrio said, "New Brunswick's strength lies in its many vibrant communities and people whose stories help shape our unique identity. We want to give each region the opportunity to host New Brunswick Day and showcase their culture, heritage, and spirit." More information about being the official host community, including eligibility criteria, is available on the department's website. Some of the criteria to be considered include accessibility, local talent, and cultural diversity. The host community will receive a grant of up to $30,000 to go towards the planning and execution of its events. Local governments have until June 11th to apply. This is Trina Gallant, and that's been a look at news.
1: Sunny skies today, becoming a mix of sun and cloud near noon, a high 12 and a UV index of 5. For tonight, clear skies and a low of 0. Sunny skies for tomorrow and a high 14. For tomorrow night, cloudy periods, 60% chance of showers and a low of 6. And for Thursday, cloudy skies with a 60% chance of showers and a high of 16. 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

That was Toby Mac with Heaven on My Mind. Good morning, everyone. Nathaniel with you here on the Mighty Morning Show. 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

0: The city of Miramichi wishes to advise city residents that Faro will be picking up leaves separate from regular household garbage the week of May 25th to May 29th. All leaves should be at curbside no later than 5 a.m. Please note, it is recommended that leaves be in biodegradable bags. Effective from April 25th to June 2nd, dumpsters will be located at the Public Works Garage on Mitchell Street, as well as at the Logieville Community Center and the parking lot at the corner of Timmerman Street and Pollard Boulevard for those that wish to dispose of their leaves themselves.
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0: revolutionary.
1: That was Josh Wilson with Revolutionary. Proverbs 31:10 says, "A wife of noble character, who can find? She is worth far more than rubies." That is your Life Radio verse of the day. Up next, your news and weather.
2: 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I am Trina Gallant, and this is Life Radio News. From improving hospital patient flow to strengthening coastal infrastructure and advancing agricultural robotics, New Brunswick researchers are developing solutions to the challenges facing communities, businesses, and industries. Research NB is awarding $1.5 million to 7 research projects in its 4 priority sectors: energy, oceans, agriculture, and health. These projects reflect the growing role of research and innovation in supporting economic growth, strengthening key industries, and improving quality of life for New Brunswickers. These investments by Research NB and the provincial government are supporting research that will deliver lasting benefits for citizens, businesses, and future generations. Research is one of the most powerful tools we have to strengthen New Brunswick's economy and improve quality of life. These projects reflect the innovation, talent, and collaboration happening across our province, while solving real challenges and building future opportunities. Research NB's priority sectors reflect areas where New Brunswick has strong expertise and significant opportunities for growth. Investments in these areas are intended to strengthen industries, support innovation, and build long-term economic resilience. A list of these projects can be found at gnb.ca. And communities throughout the province can now apply to be the official host community of the 2026 New Brunswick Day Ceremony. Tourism, Heritage, and Culture Minister Isabel Terrio said, "New Brunswick's strength lies in its many vibrant communities and people whose stories help shape our unique identity. We want to give each region the opportunity to host New Brunswick Day and showcase their culture, heritage, and spirit." More information about being the official host community, including eligibility criteria, is available on the department's website. Some of the criteria to be considered include accessibility, local talent, and cultural diversity. The host community will receive a grant of up to $30,000 to go towards the planning and execution of its events. Local governments have until June 11th to apply. This is Trina Gallant, and that's been a look at news.
1: Weather. Sunny skies today, becoming a mix of sun and cloud near noon, a high 12 and a UV index of 5. For tonight, clear skies and a low of 0. Sunny skies for tomorrow and a high 14. For tomorrow night, cloudy periods, 60% chance of showers and a low of 6. And for Thursday, cloudy skies with a 60% chance of showers and a high of 16.
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That was Benjamin William Hastings and Brandon Lake with Abandoned. A couple different holidays today. It's National Odometer Day, National Limerick Day, and National Fibromyalgia Awareness Day. Up next, Matthew West. Here's Mercy is a Song.

0: Wolves in Sheep's Clothing. This is Ken Ham, whose ministry has produced the Family-Friendly Answers Bible curriculum. There are many church leaders who claim to be shepherds but are really false prophets and ravenous wolves in sheep's clothing. You know, Jesus warned us to beware of these false teachers, and we need to remain vigilant, contending for the faith against error. So, what should we do when we recognize false teachers by their fruit, judging them by the standard of God's word? I believe it's important to publicly rebuke these people. This warns the church of their dangerous teaching and gives the false teachers a chance to repent. We should have no respect for those who purposefully lead the sheep astray. Rather, we need to sound the alarm.
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That was Kane with I Made It and Ain't No Way by Jamie McDonald. It's almost 7 o'clock now in the Miramichi. Up next, here's Cutlass with In Jesus' Name.

0: 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Today is May 12th. I am Trina Gallant, and this is Life Radio News. From improving hospital patient flow to strengthening coastal infrastructure and advancing agricultural robotics, New Brunswick researchers are developing solutions to the challenges facing communities, businesses, and industries. Research NB is awarding $1.5 million to 7 research projects in its 4 priority sectors: energy, oceans, agriculture, and health. These projects reflect the growing role of research and innovation in supporting economic growth, strengthening key industries, and improving quality of life for New Brunswickers. These investments by Research NB and the provincial government are supporting research that will deliver lasting benefits for citizens, businesses, and future generations. Research is one of the most powerful tools we have to strengthen New Brunswick's economy and improve quality of life. These projects reflect the innovation, talent, and collaboration happening across our province, while solving real challenges and building future opportunities. Research NB's priority sectors reflect areas where New Brunswick has strong expertise and significant opportunities for growth. Investments in these areas are intended to strengthen industries, support innovation, and build long-term economic resilience. A list of these projects can be found at gnb.ca. And communities throughout the province can now apply to be the official host community of the 2026 New Brunswick Day Ceremony. Tourism, Heritage, and Culture Minister Isabel Terrio said, "New Brunswick's strength lies in its many vibrant communities and people whose stories help shape our unique identity. We want to give each region the opportunity to host New Brunswick Day and showcase their culture, heritage, and spirit." More information about being the official host community, including eligibility criteria, is available on the department's website. Some of the criteria to be considered include accessibility, local talent, and cultural diversity. The host community will receive a grant of up to $30,000 to go towards the planning and execution of its events. Local governments have until June 11th to apply. This is Trina Gallant, and that's been a look at news.
1: Sunny skies today, becoming a mix of sun and cloud near noon, a high 12 and a UV index of 5. For tonight, clear skies and a low of 0. Sunny skies for tomorrow and a high 14. For tomorrow night, cloudy periods, 60% chance of showers and a low of 6. And for Thursday, cloudy skies with a 60% chance of showers and a high of 16.
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That was Katie Nicole with Have Your Way. Nathaniel with you here on the Mighty Morning Show. It is so great to be with you on this Tuesday morning, May the 12th. Up next, Tim Neufeld. Here's All Your People Sing.

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That was Andrew Marcus with Abide in Me. Time to turn back the calendar and take a look at this day in history. On this day in 1870, Royal Assent passed the Manitoba Act, approving Manitoba to become a province of Canada. And then in 1958, Canada and the United States formed the North American Air Defense Command, also known as NORAD. There you have it, this day in history. Up next, here's Elevation Worship.

0: Today is May 12th. I am Trina Gallant, and this is Life Radio News. From improving hospital patient flow to strengthening coastal infrastructure and advancing agricultural robotics, New Brunswick researchers are developing solutions to the challenges facing communities, businesses, and industries. Research NB is awarding $1.5 million to 7 research projects in its 4 priority sectors: energy, oceans, agriculture, and health. These projects reflect the growing role of research and innovation in supporting economic growth, strengthening key industries, and improving quality of life for New Brunswickers. These investments by Research NB and the provincial government are supporting research that will deliver lasting benefits for citizens, businesses, and future generations. Research is one of the most powerful tools we have to strengthen New Brunswick's economy and improve quality of life. These projects reflect the innovation, talent, and collaboration happening across our province, while solving real challenges and building future opportunities. Research NB's priority sectors reflect areas where New Brunswick has strong expertise and significant opportunities for growth. Investments in these areas are intended to strengthen industries, support innovation, and build long-term economic resilience. A list of these projects can be found at gnb.ca. And communities throughout the province can now apply to be the official host community of the 2026 New Brunswick Day Ceremony. Tourism, Heritage, and Culture Minister Isabel Terrio said, "New Brunswick's strength lies in its many vibrant communities and people whose stories help shape our unique identity. We want to give each region the opportunity to host New Brunswick Day and showcase their culture, heritage, and spirit." More information about being the official host community, including eligibility criteria, is available on the department's website. Some of the criteria to be considered include accessibility, local talent, and cultural diversity. The host community will receive a grant of up to $30,000 to go towards the planning and execution of its events. Local governments have until June 11th to apply. This is Trina Gallant, and that's been a look at news.
1: Sunny skies today, becoming a mix of sun and cloud near noon. Wind becoming northwest, 20 gusting to 40 this afternoon. A high 12 and a UV index of 5. For tonight, partly cloudy skies, clearing near midnight. Wind northwest, 20 gusting to 40 and a low plus 2. For tomorrow, sunny skies, wind northwest, 20 gusting to 40. A high 16 and a UV index of 5. For tomorrow night, cloudy periods, 30% chance of showers and a low of 6. And for Thursday, cloudy skies with a 60% chance of showers and a high of 14. Now for a look at sports in the NHL, the Avalanche beat the Wild 5-2 to take a 3-1 series lead. Tonight at 8, the Canadiens are hosting the Sabres. Montreal leads that series 2-1. And at 10:30, the Golden Knights are hosting the Ducks. Their series is tied 2-2. In the QMJHL, tonight at 8, the Moncton Wildcats are visiting Chicoutimi for Game 3 of the Finals, which is tied 1-1. And in Major League Baseball, the Blue Jays lost 8-5 to the Rays. Tonight at 8, the Jays are hosting the Rays.
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That was Jamie McDonald with Left It in the River. Well, congratulations to those who were elected in the municipal elections yesterday. The city of Miramichi has a new mayor, Veronique Arsenault. She was the runaway winner in that race. Sean Power came in second, and then Peggy McLean, Tiffany Gallivan, and Nancy Way. And then for city councilors, there were eight elected in the city of Miramichi. Patty Quinn had over 4,700 votes, more votes than anyone else running for council or anyone running for mayor. Lisa Harris, Lori Matchett, Terry Whalen, Peggy Doyle, Brian King, Tim Sutton, and Terry Doyle were all elected to city council. And then in Miramichi River Valley, Debbie Norton was elected mayor over Amanda Brennan. Quite a close race there, less than 200 votes between them. And then Tyson Donovan, Rodney Buggy, Matthew Sturgeon elected councilors there. Those were three councilors at large. In Ward 1, Paula Hare won by acclamation. Ward 2, Justin Hallahan was elected. And then finally in Ward 3, Marilyn Underhill was elected there. So congratulations to everyone that was elected yesterday, and a big thanks to everyone for getting out there and voting. The turnout, I think, was not so bad here in the city of Miramichi and Miramichi River Valley. So good job, everybody, for getting out there and making your voice heard. Up next for King and Country, here's The Proof of Your Love.

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You just heard Josiah Queen with My Promised Land and Good in there too by Matthew West. Nathaniel with you. It's almost 8 o'clock in the Miramichi. To bring us there, here's Johnny Diaz.

0: We are Life Radio, Miramichi's positive voice. Today is May 12th. I am Trina Gallant, and this is Life Radio News. From improving hospital patient flow to strengthening coastal infrastructure and advancing agricultural robotics, New Brunswick researchers are developing solutions to the challenges facing communities, businesses, and industries. Research NB is awarding $1.5 million to 7 research projects in its 4 priority sectors: energy, oceans, agriculture, and health. These projects reflect the growing role of research and innovation in supporting economic growth, strengthening key industries, and improving quality of life for New Brunswickers. These investments by Research NB and the provincial government are supporting research that will deliver lasting benefits for citizens, businesses, and future generations. Research is one of the most powerful tools we have to strengthen New Brunswick's economy and improve quality of life. These projects reflect the innovation, talent, and collaboration happening across our province, while solving real challenges and building future opportunities. Research NB's priority sectors reflect areas where New Brunswick has strong expertise and significant opportunities for growth. Investments in these areas are intended to strengthen industries, support innovation, and build long-term economic resilience. A list of these projects can be found at gnb.ca. And communities throughout the province can now apply to be the official host community of the 2026 New Brunswick Day ceremony. Tourism, Heritage and Culture Minister Isabelle Thériault said, "New Brunswick's strength lies in its many vibrant communities and people whose stories help shape our unique identity. We want to give each region the opportunity to host New Brunswick Day and showcase their culture, heritage, and spirit." More information about being the official host community, including eligibility criteria, is available on the department's website. Some of the criteria to be considered include accessibility, local talent, and cultural diversity. The host community will receive a grant of up to $30,000 to go towards the planning and execution of its events. Local governments have until June 11th to apply. This is Trina Gallant, and that's been a look at news.
1: Sunny skies today, becoming a mix of sun and cloud near noon. Wind becoming northwest, 20 gusting to 40 this afternoon. A high 12 and a UV index of 5. For tonight, partly cloudy skies, clearing near midnight. Wind northwest, 20 gusting to 40 and a low plus 2. For tomorrow, sunny skies, wind northwest, 20 gusting to 40. A high 16 and a UV index of 5. For tomorrow night, cloudy periods, 30% chance of showers and a low of 6. And for Thursday, cloudy skies with a 60% chance of showers and a high of 14. Now for a look at sports in the NHL, the Avalanche beat the Wild 5-2 to take a 3-1 series lead. Tonight at 8, the Canadiens are hosting the Sabres. Montreal leads that series 2-1. And at 10:30, the Golden Knights are hosting the Ducks. Their series is tied 2-2. In the QMJHL, tonight at 8, the Moncton Wildcats are visiting Chicoutimi for Game 3 of the Finals, which is tied 1-1. And in Major League Baseball, the Blue Jays lost 8-5 to the Rays. Tonight at 8, the Jays are hosting the Rays.
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0: So watch me burn!
1: For King and Country and Taylor Hill, that was World on Fire. Nathaniel with you here on the Mighty Morning Show. It is so great to be with you on this Tuesday morning. Looks like it's going to be a beautiful day out there. Up next, here's Ellie Holcomb with Hope's Gonna Find You.

That is Landry Cantrell with Deeper Love. The Charlottetown Airport is going to be renamed after a former longtime premier of PEI. It has been announced that the Charlottetown Airport will be called the Charlottetown Alexander B. Campbell Airport. Campbell was the longest serving premier of PEI. He was elected premier in 1966 to 1978. So the Charlottetown Airport going to be renamed in his honor. Up next, the Newsboys. Here's You Are My King.

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0: Franny Cash with Jesus All Along. Proverbs 31:10 says, "A wife of noble character who can find? She is worth far more than rubies." That is your Life Radio verse of the day. Up next, your news, weather, and sports.
1: Today is May 12th. I am Trina Gallant, and this is Life Radio News. From improving hospital patient flow to strengthening coastal infrastructure and advancing agricultural robotics, New Brunswick researchers are developing solutions to the challenges facing communities, businesses, and industries. Research NB is awarding $1.5 million to 7 research projects in its 4 priority sectors: energy, oceans, agriculture, and health. These projects reflect the growing role of research and innovation in supporting economic growth, strengthening key industries, and improving quality of life for New Brunswickers. These investments by Research NB and the provincial government are supporting research that will deliver lasting benefits for citizens, businesses, and future generations. Research is one of the most powerful tools we have to strengthen New Brunswick's economy and improve quality of life. These projects reflect the innovation, talent, and collaboration happening across our province while solving real challenges and building future opportunities. Research NB's priority sectors reflect areas where New Brunswick has strong expertise and significant opportunities for growth. Investments in these areas are intended to strengthen industries, support innovation, and build long-term economic resilience. A list of these projects can be found at gnb.ca. And communities throughout the province can now apply to be the official host community of the 2026 New Brunswick Day Ceremony. Tourism, Heritage, and Culture Minister Isabel Terrio said, "New Brunswick's strength lies in its many vibrant communities and people whose stories help shape our unique identity. We want to give each region the opportunity to host New Brunswick Day and showcase their culture, heritage, and spirit." More information about being the official host community, including eligibility criteria, is available on the department's website. Some of the criteria to be considered include accessibility, local talent, and cultural diversity. The host community will receive a grant of up to $30,000 to go towards the planning and execution of its events. Local governments have until June 11th to apply. This is Trina Gallant, and that's been a look at news.
0: Sunny skies today, becoming a mix of sun and cloud near noon. Wind becoming northwest, 20 gusting to 40 this afternoon. A high 12 and a UV index of 5. For tonight, partly cloudy skies, clearing near midnight. Wind northwest, 20 gusting to 40 and a low plus 2. For tomorrow, sunny skies, wind northwest, 20 gusting to 40. A high 16 and a UV index of 5. For tomorrow night, cloudy periods, 30% chance of showers and a low of 6. And for Thursday, cloudy skies with a 60% chance of showers and a high of 14. Now for a look at sports in the NHL, the Avalanche beat the Wild 5-2 to take a 3-1 series lead. Tonight at 8, the Canadiens are hosting the Sabres. Montreal leads that series 2-1. And at 10:30, the Golden Knights are hosting the Ducks. Their series is tied 2-2. In the QMJHL, tonight at 8, the Moncton Wildcats are visiting Chicoutimi for Game 3 of the Finals, which is tied 1-1. And in Major League Baseball, the Blue Jays lost 8-5 to the Rays. Tonight at 8, the Jays are hosting the Rays.
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That was Zach Williams with Less Like Me. Congratulations to Veronique Arsenault. She was elected mayor of Miramichi yesterday, beating other contenders Sean Power, Peggy McLean, Tiffany Gallivan, and Nancy Way. So Veronique Arsenault going to be the new mayor of Miramichi. Debbie Norton, elected mayor of Miramichi River Valley. She got almost 200 votes more than Amanda Brennan. So congratulations to them. They will be mayors here in this area. Up next, here's Big Daddy Weave.

0: 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No, it's the smell of fish and chips. 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
1: This is Max Lucado. The heart of Jesus was pure. Peter traveled with Jesus for 3.5 years, and he described Jesus as a lamb, unblemished and spotless. The heart of Jesus was peaceful. The disciples shouted for fear in the storm, but Jesus slept through it. Peter drew his sword to fight the soldiers, but Jesus lifted his hand to heal. The heart of Jesus was purposeful. He aimed at one goal, to save humanity from its sin. The Son of Man came to seek and save the lost. His heart was spiritual. He took instructions from God. It was his habit to go to worship. He memorized scripture. His times of prayer guided him. John 5:19 says, "The Son does what the Father does." The heart of Jesus was spiritual. Let's let ours be the same.
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1: Today is Tuesday, May 12th. I'm Nathaniel Pitcher, and this is Life Radio News. Veronique Arsenault will be Miramichi's next mayor after winning Monday's municipal election by a wide margin. The first-term city councillor and federal civil servant defeated Sean Power by 1,674 votes. Arsenault received 3,570 votes compared to 1,896 for Power. Former councillor Peggy McLean finished third with 816 votes, followed by Tiffany Gallivan with 809 and Nancy Way with 176. In the race for Miramichi City Council, voters elected eight councillors from a field of 24 candidates. Incumbent Patty Quinn received the highest number of votes with 4,758. Lisa Harris followed with 4,039 votes, while Lori Matchett received 3,393. Also elected were Terry Whalen, Peggy Doyle, Brian King, Tim Sutton, and Terry Doyle. Evan Hudson Lorden, partner of outgoing Mayor Adam Lorden, narrowly missed securing a seat on council. Meanwhile, the Miramichi River Valley rural community has elected Debbie Norton as its mayor. Norton defeated Amanda Brennan with 1,341 votes to Brennan's 1,158. The retired teacher and entrepreneur from Silikers captured 53% of the vote, while Brennan, a three-term councillor and Blackville business owner, earned 46%. In Miramichi River Valley Council races, Tyson Donovan, Rodney Buggy, and Matthew Sturgeon were elected as councillors at large. Paula Hare was elected by acclamation in Ward 1 after running unopposed. Justin Hallahan defeated Julie Chambers in Ward 2, while Marilyn Underhill won over Jacques Bossy in Ward 3. In the Greater Miramichi Rural District, Lynn Gregan was elected by acclamation. Jonathan Guimon won in Ward 1, while Matthew Donovan defeated incumbent Larry Allain in Ward 2. Keeping the Miramichi current, this is Life Radio News. Sunny skies today, becoming a mix of sun and cloud near noon. Wind becoming northwest, 20 gusting to 40 this afternoon. A high 12 and a UV index of 5. For tonight, partly cloudy skies, clearing near midnight. Wind northwest, 20 gusting to 40 and a low plus 2. For tomorrow, sunny skies, wind northwest, 20 gusting to 40. A high 16 and a UV index of 5. For tomorrow night, cloudy periods, 30% chance of showers and a low of 6. And for Thursday, cloudy skies with a 60% chance of showers and a high of 14. Now for a look at sports in the NHL, the Avalanche beat the Wild 5-2 to take a 3-1 series lead. Tonight at 8, the Canadiens are hosting the Sabres. Montreal leads that series 2-1. And at 10:30, the Golden Knights are hosting the Ducks. Their series is tied 2-2. In the QMJHL, tonight at 8, the Moncton Wildcats are visiting Chicoutimi for Game 3 of the Finals, which is tied 1-1. And in Major League Baseball, the Blue Jays lost 8-5 to the Rays. Tonight at 8, the Jays are hosting the Rays.
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0: That was Matthew West with Only Grace. Well, Mayor Mushi City Council was bound to look different after the municipal elections yesterday. Many of the incumbents not running for re-election. The three that did, Patty Quinn, Peggy Doyle, and Brian King, they were all re-elected. And then Lisa Harris, Lori Matchett, Terry Whalen, Tim Sutton, and Terry Doyle. Those are the new faces that will be joining them on Mayor Mushi City Council. Up next on Live Radio, your local weather forecast. We have music on the way from Kane. Sunny skies today, becoming a mix of sun and cloud near noon. Wind becoming northwest, 20 gusting to 40 this afternoon. A high 12 and a UV index of 5. For tonight, partly cloudy skies, clearing near midnight. Wind northwest, 20 gusting to 40 and a low plus 2. For tomorrow, sunny skies, wind northwest, 20 gusting to 40. A high 16 and a UV index of 5. For tomorrow night, cloudy periods, 30% chance of showers and a low of 6. And for Thursday, cloudy skies with a 60% chance of showers and a high of 14.
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1: 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Yeah, they're annoying and we do annoying things.
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That was Micah Tyler with God Did It. Nathaniel with you. We're almost at 10 o'clock in the Miramichi. Time for me to sign off for now. Up next, Trina is going to be with you for the rest of your morning. I'm going to leave you with a new song from Brandon Lake and Nick Jonas, the author. Stay safe, stay healthy, and as always, stay tuned to The Positive Voice.

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1: Today is Tuesday, May 12th. I'm Nathaniel Pitcher, and this is Life Radio News. Veronique Arsenault will be Miramichi's next mayor after winning Monday's municipal election by a wide margin. The first-term city councillor and federal civil servant defeated Sean Power by 1,674 votes. Arsenault received 3,570 votes compared to 1,896 for Power. Former councillor Peggy McLean finished third with 816 votes, followed by Tiffany Gallivan with 809 and Nancy Way with 176. In the race for Miramichi City Council, voters elected eight councillors from a field of 24 candidates. Incumbent Patty Quinn received the highest number of votes with 4,758. Lisa Harris followed with 4,039 votes, while Lori Matchett received 3,393. Also elected were Terry Whalen, Peggy Doyle, Brian King, Tim Sutton, and Terry Doyle. Evan Hudson-Lorden, partner of outgoing Mayor Adam Lorden, narrowly missed securing a seat on council. Meanwhile, the Miramichi River Valley Rural Community has elected Debbie Norton as its mayor. Norton defeated Amanda Brennan with 1,341 votes to Brennan's 1,158. The retired teacher and entrepreneur from Silikers captured 53% of the vote, while Brennan, a three-term councillor and Blackville business owner, earned 46%. In Miramichi River Valley Council races, Tyson Donovan, Rodney Buggy, and Matthew Sturgeon were elected as councillors at large. Paula Hare was elected by acclamation in Ward 1 after running unopposed. Justin Hallahan defeated Julie Chambers in Ward 2, while Marilyn Underhill won over Jacques Bossy in Ward 3. In the Greater Miramichi Rural District, Lynn Gregan was elected by acclamation. Jonathan Guimond won in Ward 1, while Matthew Donovan defeated incumbent Larry Allain in Ward 2. Keeping the Miramichi current, this is Life Radio News. Sunny skies today, becoming a mix of sun and cloud near noon. Wind becoming northwest, 20 gusting to 40 this afternoon. A high 12 and a UV index of 5. For tonight, partly cloudy skies, clearing near midnight. Wind northwest, 20 gusting to 40 and a low plus 2. For tomorrow, sunny skies, wind northwest, 20 gusting to 40. A high 16 and a UV index of 5. For tomorrow night, cloudy periods, 30% chance of showers and a low of 6. And for Thursday, cloudy skies with a 60% chance of showers and a high of 14. Now for a look at sports in the NHL, the Avalanche beat the Wild 5-2 to take a 3-1 series lead. Tonight at 8, the Canadiens are hosting the Sabres. Montreal leads that series 2-1. And at 10:30, the Golden Knights are hosting the Ducks. Their series is tied 2-2. In the QMJHL, tonight at 8, the Moncton Wildcats are visiting Chicoutimi for Game 3 of the Finals, which is tied 1-1. And in Major League Baseball, the Blue Jays lost 8-5 to the Rays. Tonight at 8, the Jays are hosting the Rays.
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That was Caleb and John to bring in the 10 o'clock hour with Finished. That coming in after a look at your news, weather, and sports. Good morning. This is Trina Gallant. I'm happy to be along with you. It's Tuesday, May the 12th today. Gonna be a great day. Today is a day that the Lord has made, and we shall rejoice and be glad in it. Stay tuned. Loving the Outcome coming up next.

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0: That was Jeremy Tozer with Foundation, Rachel Purcell, and before that with Show Up. Well, it is about 9 degrees outside right now, expecting a high today of 12 degrees under sunny skies, a low of 0 for tonight, and a high of 14 degrees under sunny skies tomorrow. Stay tuned. A look at your weather forecast coming up next.
1: Sunny skies today, becoming a mix of sun and cloud near noon. Wind becoming northwest, 20 gusting to 40 this afternoon. A high 12 and a UV index of 5. For tonight, partly cloudy skies, clearing near midnight. Wind northwest, 20 gusting to 40 and a low plus 2. For tomorrow, sunny skies, wind northwest, 20 gusting to 40. A high 16 and a UV index of 5. For tomorrow night, cloudy periods, 30% chance of showers and a low of 6. And for Thursday, cloudy skies with a 60% chance of showers and a high of 14.
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That was Pat Barrett with I've Got a Fire, Timothy Paul Milner in there as well with a Salvation Song. It is Trina along with you. 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

0: That was Jeremy Camp with Anxious Heart, Audio Adrenaline, and before that with Love Was Stronger. And just want to send out a huge congratulations to the City of Miramichi's brand new mayor, Veronique Arsenault. I'm sure she'll do a wonderful job, along with the elected city councilors, Lisa McKenzie Harris, Lori Matchett, Terry Whalen, Peggy Doyle, Brian King, Tim Sutton, Terry Doyle, and of course, Patty Quinn. So congratulations to you all. I'm sure that you will serve our city well. Stay tuned. Coming up after the break, Tori Harper.
1: The City of Miramichi wishes to advise city residents that Faro will be picking up leaves separate from regular household garbage the week of May 25th to May 29th. All leaves should be at curbside no later than 5 a.m. Please note, it is recommended that leaves be in biodegradable bags. Effective from April 25th to June 2nd, dumpsters will be located at the Public Works Garage on Mitchell Street, as well as at the Logieville Community Center and the parking lot at the corner of Timmerman Street and Pollard Boulevard for those that wish to dispose of their leaves themselves.
2: Sunny skies today, becoming a mix of sun and cloud near noon. Wind becoming northwest, 20 gusting to 40 this afternoon. A high 12 and a UV index of 5. For tonight, partly cloudy skies, clearing near midnight. Wind northwest, 20 gusting to 40 and a low plus 2. For tomorrow, sunny skies, wind northwest, 20 gusting to 40. A high 16 and a UV index of 5. For tomorrow night, cloudy periods, 30% chance of showers and a low of 6. And for Thursday, cloudy skies with a 60% chance of showers and a high of 14.
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5: Several years ago, my wife and I bought a cute 16-foot-long camping trailer. It had an air conditioner, shower, stove, refrigerator, and more. We went camping with some friends who had a huge fifth-wheeler camper the size of Texas. We were both sitting around the campfire talking when my buddy said, "I hate to tell you this, Tim, but it won't be long until you will want to upgrade. Everyone does it. We did it. We now have a full-size washer and dryer in ours. Everyone discovers they want more room, so trust me, you will want to upgrade." Well, I started laughing, and I said, "Listen, Mary Alice and I used to have a tent, and I grew up with a family that camped all over this country in a tiny pop-up camper, and there were five of us. I told him about our vacations in the mountains where large black bears walked all around us and how one time when I unzipped the window, there was a huge bear just a few feet from my face. That bear and I both knew we had enough food in our little pop-up camper to start our own Dollar General store. I also told him about camping out west one summer with no air conditioner. We baked like a loaf of bread. Well, after telling a few stories and roasting a few more marshmallows, I smiled at my friend and reiterated, "Trust me, we've already upgraded." You know, many times people try to keep up with the Joneses for appearances only, but there is real wealth in being happy with what you have instead of being unhappy with what you don't need. So let's live life with thankful hearts for our many blessings.
4: To learn more about humorist, speaker, and storyteller Tim Lovelace, or to find out when Tim will be in your area, go to timlovelace.com and be sure to follow Tim on social media.
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You've been listening to Brooke Nichols with To Him Who Is Able. Coming in before that, Nathan Keys with Give Us a Heart. It's time now for today's Daily Motivator by Ralph Marsden. It's called The Someday Trap. Someday is not good enough. Today is the day that matters. The only day when you can do what you must do. As ideal as some future situation might seem, there's a big problem. It's not currently available to you. What actually is available is right now. If you're serious about making progress, this is the time to work on it. Whatever you put off for someday doesn't get done. Dreaming and planning are good at identifying what you seek to do, yet they don't make it happen. That's your job, and today is your time. Before the sun goes down, you have the opportunity to demonstrate your commitment and to make it count for something. Pull your intentions out of the someday trap and begin to act on them today. Ooh, that is definitely a good daily motivator today. That coming from the world's worst procrastinator. I seem to work better under pressure. However, I love this daily motivator today. Make it happen today. It is coming up on to 11. Stay tuned. Here's Peter Burton with Where Would I Be?

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1: Today is Tuesday, May 12th. I'm Nathaniel Pitcher, and this is Life Radio News. Veronique Arsenault will be Miramichi's next mayor after winning Monday's municipal election by a wide margin. The first-term city councillor and federal civil servant defeated Sean Power by 1,674 votes. Arsenault received 3,570 votes compared to 1,896 for Power. Former councillor Peggy McLean finished third with 816 votes, followed by Tiffany Gallivan with 809 and Nancy Way with 176. In the race for Miramichi City Council, voters elected eight councillors from a field of 24 candidates. Incumbent Patty Quinn received the highest number of votes with 4,758. Lisa Harris followed with 4,039 votes, while Lori Matchett received 3,393. Also elected were Terry Whalen, Peggy Doyle, Brian King, Tim Sutton, and Terry Doyle. Evan Hudson Lorden, partner of outgoing Mayor Adam Lorden, narrowly missed securing a seat on council. Meanwhile, the Miramichi River Valley Rural Community has elected Debbie Norton as its mayor. Norton defeated Amanda Brennan with 1,341 votes to Brennan's 1,158. The retired teacher and entrepreneur from Silliker's captured 53% of the vote, while Brennan, a three-term councillor and Blackville business owner, earned 46%. In Miramichi River Valley Council races, Tyson Donovan, Rodney Buggy, and Matthew Sturgeon were elected as councillors at large. Paula Hare was elected by acclamation in Ward 1 after running unopposed. Justin Hallahan defeated Julie Chambers in Ward 2, while Marilyn Underhill won over Jacques Bossy in Ward 3. In the Greater Miramichi Rural District, Lynn Gregan was elected by acclamation. Jonathan Guimond won in Ward 1, while Matthew Donovan defeated incumbent Larry Allain in Ward 2. Keeping the Miramichi current, this is Life Radio News. Sunny skies today, becoming a mix of sun and cloud near noon. Wind becoming northwest, 20 gusting to 40 this afternoon. A high 12 and a UV index of 5. For tonight, partly cloudy skies, clearing near midnight. Wind northwest, 20 gusting to 40 and a low plus 2. For tomorrow, sunny skies, wind northwest, 20 gusting to 40. A high 16 and a UV index of 5. For tomorrow night, cloudy periods, 30% chance of showers and a low of 6. And for Thursday, cloudy skies with a 60% chance of showers and a high of 14. Now for a look at sports in the NHL, the Avalanche beat the Wild 5-2 to take a 3-1 series lead. Tonight at 8, the Canadiens are hosting the Sabres. Montreal leads that series 2-1. And at 10:30, the Golden Knights are hosting the Ducks. Their series is tied 2-2. In the QMJHL, tonight at 8, the Moncton Wildcats are visiting Chicoutimi for Game 3 of the Finals, which is tied 1-1. And in Major League Baseball, the Blue Jays lost 8-5 to the Rays. Tonight at 8, the Jays are hosting the Rays.
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That was John Reddick bringing us into the 11 o'clock hour with The Way. Good morning. This is Trina Gallant. I'm feeling blessed to be along with you. Stay tuned to Life Radio. I'll be along with you till 1. Nathaniel Pitcher joining me in just a little bit for the Tuesday noon hour. We have Jordan Jansen, Riley Clemens, and Hawk Nelson coming up next.

0: Nelson in there for you with Never Let You Down. The current temperature outside is 9 degrees. A little bit windy out there this morning. Winds gusting up to 40 kilometers an hour. However, we are expecting sunny skies for the day with a high of 12. Partly cloudy for tonight with a low of plus 2. Getting a little chilly overnight these days. But we are looking towards a 60% chance of showers for tomorrow. So enjoy today. Stay tuned. Coming up after the break, Tasha Layton. Your Miramichi and area weather for today, mix of sun and cloud. Winds gusting up to 40 kilometers an hour with a high of 12 degrees. For tonight, partly cloudy with a low of plus 2. For Wednesday, sunny. Winds gusting up to 40 kilometers an hour, a high of 16 degrees. For Wednesday night, cloudy periods, a 30% chance of showers with a low of 6. For Thursday, cloudy, a 60% chance of showers with a high of 14. For Thursday night, cloudy periods, a 30% chance of showers with a low of 6. For Friday, a mix of sun and cloud, a high of 17. And for Saturday, a mix of sun and cloud, a 60% chance of showers with a high of 20 degrees.
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That was Josiah Queen with his latest Dusty Bibles. What a great song. It is Trina along with you. 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We are Miramichi's encouraging radio station. 96.5 and 107.7 is where you'll find us on your dial. You can also check us out online at liferadio.ca. And the city of Miramichi wishes to advise the public of a street closure. So John Street along the Ironman ball field is closed, and this is beginning today, 7 a.m., and that will run till 5 p.m. John Street from Pine Street along the Ironman field will be closed to all traffic in order to facilitate removal and installation of poles along John Street, and you are asked to use alternate routes and drive with caution as the work is completed. So, if you're heading to the Chatham side, keep that in mind. Francesca Battistelli coming up next.

0: You've been listening to Zach Williams with Wait For Me. And that brings us to today's Daily Dose of Life Hacks. And if you want to have an honest conversation with someone, give them a warm drink. Studies suggest physical warmth makes people feel emotionally open, relaxed, and therefore more honest during conversations. So in other words, take them out for a coffee. And the faster you eat, the more weight you gain. A study showed a fast eater gained 4.2 pounds over 8 years, while a slow eater gained only 1.5. And if you want to really know what those paint swatches look like at the hardware store, take them to the lighting aisle. You'll be able to test them under different bulb temperatures and ones that are similar to the lighting in your house. That is a great idea. And that's your Daily Dose for today. Stay tuned up after the break. Blue Tree.
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0: Your Miramichi and area weather for today, mix of sun and cloud, winds gusting up to 40 kilometers an hour with a high of 12 degrees. For tonight, partly cloudy with a low of plus 2. For Wednesday, sunny, winds gusting up to 40 kilometers an hour, a high of 16 degrees. For Wednesday night, cloudy periods, a 30% chance of showers with a low of 6. For Thursday, cloudy, a 60% chance of showers with a high of 14. For Thursday night, cloudy periods, a 30% chance of showers with a low of 6. For Friday, a mix of sun and cloud, a high of 17. And for Saturday, a mix of sun and cloud, a 60% chance of showers with a high of 20 degrees.
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0: As a public service, Life Radio makes the following funeral announcements. The death of Rita Ann Gallant Taylor, wife of the late Merlin Taylor of Bridgeview Hall, occurred on Sunday, May 10th at her residence at the age of 93. As per Rita's wishes, there will be no visitation or funeral service. A graveside service will be held at St. Michael's Roman Catholic Cemetery on Wednesday, May 13th at 11 a.m. In memory of Rita, donations can be made to the Miramichi Regional Hospital Foundation. It is with heavy hearts that the family announced the passing of Simone Daigle Daly on May 10th at Percy's Place at the age of 93. Family and friends are invited to pay their respects at the visitation on Wednesday, May 13th from 3 to 7 p.m. at Northumberland Funeral Home. Mass of Christian burial in celebration of Simone's life will be held at St. Patrick's Roman Catholic Church on Thursday, May 14th at 11 a.m., with Father Dan Bastrash officiating. As expressions of sympathy, the family suggests that donations in memory of Simone be directed to Percy's Place, Mount St. Joseph Foundation, or a memorial of the donor's choice. Rhonda Teresa Savage of Bridgeview Hall, and formerly of Lower Newcastle, passed away on May 9th at the age of 94. The family will receive visitors at Jardine Funeral Home on Friday, May 15th from 2 to 4 and 7 to 9. Mass of Christian burial will be celebrated from St. Peter and Paul Roman Catholic Church on Saturday, May 16th at 11 a.m., with Father Peter Alou officiating. Burial will take place in the church cemetery. In Rhonda's memory, donations may be made to the St. Peter and Paul Roman Catholic Church Cemetery or to a memorial of one's choice. We at Life Radio wish to express our deepest sympathy to those who've lost someone they love.

That was the Social Club Misfits with Yours. And it is time now for today's daily devotion, a great one. It's called Let Go of Anger Today. Proverbs 14 and 29 says, "Whoever is slow to anger has great understanding, but he who has a hasty temper exalts folly." Most of us could find a reason each day to be angry with someone or about something. Life is filled with imperfections and injustices, but anger doesn't solve them. It only makes us miserable. The Word of God instructs us not to let the sun go down on our anger, because if we do, we give the devil a foothold in our lives. Anger is an emotion that can and should be controlled. Love is not touchy or easily offended, but it is long-suffering and generous in mercy. One of the best ways to stay happy is to avoid anger. According to the writer of today's scripture, the person who is hasty to become angry is foolish, but the one who is slow to anger is wise and has great understanding. If you are angry with anyone, be urged to completely forgive that person. By doing so, you will set yourself free to enjoy the day. Remember that anger doesn't make any situation better. It only makes you miserable. A double amen to that. Love that daily devotion today. Stay tuned. It's coming up on to 12. Phil Wickham bringing us there with Sunday Is Coming.

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2: Today is Tuesday, May 12th. I'm Nathaniel Pitcher, and this is Life Radio News. Veronique Arsenault will be Miramichi's next mayor after winning Monday's municipal election by a wide margin. The first-term city councillor and federal civil servant defeated Sean Power by 1,674 votes. Arsenault received 3,570 votes compared to 1,896 for Power. Former councillor Peggy McLean finished third with 816 votes, followed by Tiffany Gallivan with 809 and Nancy Way with 176. In the race for Miramichi City Council, voters elected eight councillors from a field of 24 candidates. Incumbent Patty Quinn received the highest number of votes with 4,758. Lisa Harris followed with 4,039 votes, while Lori Matchett received 3,393. Also elected were Terry Whalen, Peggy Doyle, Brian King, Tim Sutton, and Terry Doyle. Evan Hudson-Lorden, partner of outgoing Mayor Adam Lorden, narrowly missed securing a seat on council. Meanwhile, the Miramichi River Valley rural community has elected Debbie Norton as its mayor. Norton defeated Amanda Brennan with 1,341 votes to Brennan's 1,158. The retired teacher and entrepreneur from Silikers captured 53% of the vote, while Brennan, a three-term councillor and Blackville business owner, earned 46%. In Miramichi River Valley Council races, Tyson Donovan, Rodney Buggy, and Matthew Sturgeon were elected as councillors at large. Paula Hare was elected by acclamation in Ward 1 after running unopposed. Justin Hallahan defeated Julie Chambers in Ward 2, while Marilyn Underhill won over Jacques Bossy in Ward 3. In the Greater Miramichi Rural District, Lynn Gregan was elected by acclamation. Jonathan Guimond won in Ward 1, while Matthew Donovan defeated incumbent Larry Allain in Ward 2. Keeping the Miramichi current, this is Life Radio News.
1: Weather. Your Miramichi and area weather for today, mix of sun and cloud, winds gusting up to 40 kilometers an hour with a high of 12 degrees. For tonight, partly cloudy with a low of plus 2. For Wednesday, sunny, winds gusting up to 40 kilometers an hour, a high of 16 degrees. For Wednesday night, cloudy periods, a 30% chance of showers with a low of 6. For Thursday, cloudy, a 60% chance of showers with a high of 14. For Thursday night, cloudy periods, a 30% chance of showers with a low of 6. For Friday, mix of sun and cloud, a high of 17. And for Saturday, a mix of sun and cloud, a 60% chance of showers with a high of 20 degrees.
2: Now for a look at sports in the NHL, the Avalanche beat the Wild 5-2 to take a 3-1 series lead. Tonight at 8, the Canadiens are hosting the Sabres. Montreal leads that series 2-1. And at 10:30, the Golden Knights are hosting the Ducks. Their series is tied 2-2. In the QMJHL, tonight at 8, the Moncton Wildcats are visiting Chicoutimi for Game 3 of the Finals, which is tied 1-1. And in Major League Baseball, the Blue Jays lost 8-5 to the Rays. Tonight at 8, the Jays are hosting the Rays.
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0: That was We the Kingdom with Rescue Me. Bring it in the 12 o'clock hour. Elevation Rhythm with Washed. Good afternoon, everyone. This is Trina Gallant sitting along with
1: Nathaniel Pitcher.
0: Nice day out there today.
1: It is a nice day. It's supposed to be, you know, not super hot, 12 degrees the high, but sun and cloud, some sun on the way for tomorrow. Mm-hmm. The weather forecast looks pretty nice.
0: Not too bad at all, Nathaniel.
1: A couple days with a chance of showers, but the majority of it, sun and cloud, we'll take it.
0: We will.
1: 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Here's Can't Steal My Joy.

0: That was Megan Woods with I Believe You. Veronique Arsenault has been elected mayor of Miramichi.
1: Yes, by a landslide, Nathaniel.
0: Yeah, big win for Veronique.
1: Yes.
0: She had over 3,500 votes.
1: Mm-hmm.
0: In second place, Sean Power with just under 1,900.
1: Yes.
0: So she is the winner. She has been elected mayor. Patty Quinn had the most votes of anybody. Not mm-hmm. really too much of a surprise.
1: Not a surprise at all.
0: But he had over 4,700 votes to be one of the counselors, and Lisa Harris, Lori Matchett, Terry Whalen, and then also Peggy Doyle, Brian King, Tim Sutton, and Terry Doyle. They
1: yeah.
0: are all the city councilors.
1: Yeah, well, that looks like a pretty good crew to me.
0: So, yeah, a lot of people voted in this election, which is nice to see.
1: Mm-hmm.
0: In Miramichi River Valley, Debbie Norton was elected mayor. That was a close race.
1: Yes, it was.
0: Under 200 votes in the difference between her and Amanda Brennan.
1: Yes.
0: Councilors there, Tyson Donovan, Rodney Buggy, Matthew Sturgeon.
1: Well, there you go. Congratulations to everyone.
0: So, yeah, a lot of races, of course. It's municipal elections all across New Brunswick.
1: Mm-hmm.
0: So a lot of people voting all across the province. And it's great to see.
1: It is. It sure is. That's for sure.
0: We have music on the way from Dan Bremnes. Stay tuned.
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0: The McDonald with Ain't No Way. Well, this is not good news. I guess the government of Canada says there's already more than 40 different types of ticks in Canada, and scientists say we need to get ready for a slow and steady invasion from south of the border.
1: I know. Of course, you've been hearing about the, I'm going to take the takeover by the ticks down in the States. So, yeah, it was only a matter of time before they migrated up here. And it's scary to me. I don't like ticks or the thought of them or what they carry or anything else.
0: No, definitely not.
1: Yeah.
0: But there are different types of ticks that are making their way further north. Mm-hmm. And I'm sure they'll be in Canada in no time. They don't really follow the border rules.
1: No, they don't follow the border rules. But, you know, especially if you have any kind of animals that you walk. I know my husband walks our dog in the cove every day, and I always check him when he gets home. And my husband thinks I'm crazy. I'm like, listen, our neighbor actually lost his little dog due to a tick bite, and he had no idea the tick was even there because it was a long-haired shih tzu. And, yeah. It's scary. So yeah, if your dog is outside, or even you yourself, yes, I feel like you'd notice a tick on yourself more than you would on your dog.
0: Definitely.
1: Yeah.
0: Definitely.
1: So.
0: There's one kind of tick, I guess, that seems to really be a problem. They call it the Lone Star tick. Mm. I guess it can make you develop an allergy to meat.
1: Oh, yes, I heard about that.
0: And, you know, with the name being Lone Star Tick, you think it's just down in Texas, but I guess it's already established in Maine, which
1: wow.
0: is very close to here. So
1: That is a scary thing. So be vigilant in checking yourself and your pets, I guess.
0: Definitely.
1: Yes.
0: Be vigilant. Your news, weather, and sports up next. Today is Tuesday, May 12th. I'm Nathaniel Pitcher, and this is Life Radio News. Veronique Arsenault will be Miramichi's next mayor after winning Monday's municipal election by a wide margin. The first-term city councillor and federal civil servant defeated Sean Power by 1,674 votes. Arsenault received 3,570 votes compared to 1,896 for Power. Former councillor Peggy McLean finished third with 816 votes, followed by Tiffany Gallivan with 809 and Nancy Way with 176. In the race for Miramichi City Council, voters elected 8 councillors from a field of 24 candidates. Incumbent Patty Quinn received the highest number of votes with 4,758. Lisa Harris followed with 4,039 votes, while Lori Matchett received 3,393. Also elected were Terry Whalen, Peggy Doyle, Brian King, Tim Sutton, and Terry Doyle. Evan Hudson-Lorden, partner of outgoing Mayor Adam Lorden, narrowly missed securing a seat on council. Meanwhile, the Miramichi River Valley Rural Community has elected Debbie Norton as its mayor. Norton defeated Amanda Brennan with 1,341 votes to Brennan's 1,158. The retired teacher and entrepreneur from Silliker's captured 53% of the vote, while Brennan, a three-term councillor and Blackville business owner, earned 46%. In Miramichi River Valley Council races, Tyson Donovan, Rodney Buggy, and Matthew Sturgeon were elected as councillors at large. Paula Hare was elected by acclamation in Ward 1 after running unopposed. Justin Hallahan defeated Julie Chambers in Ward 2, while Marilyn Underhill won over Jacques Bossy in Ward 3. In the Greater Miramichi Rural District, Lynn Gregan was elected by acclamation. Jonathan Guimond won in Ward 1, while Matthew Donovan defeated incumbent Larry Allain in Ward 2. Keeping the Miramichi current, this is Life Radio News.
1: Your Miramichi and area weather for today, mix of sun and cloud, winds gusting up to 40 kilometers an hour with a high of 12 degrees. For tonight, partly cloudy with a low of +2. For Wednesday, sunny, winds gusting up to 40 kilometers an hour, a high of 16 degrees. For Wednesday night, cloudy periods, a 30% chance of showers with a low of 6. For Thursday, cloudy, a 60% chance of showers with a high of 14. For Thursday night, cloudy periods, a 30% chance of showers with a low of 6. For Friday, a mix of sun and cloud, a high of 17. And for Saturday, a mix of sun and cloud, a 60% chance of showers with a high of 20 degrees.
0: Now for a look at sports in the NHL, the Avalanche beat the Wild 5-2 to take a 3-1 series lead. Tonight at 8, the Canadiens are hosting the Sabres. Montreal leads that series 2-1. And at 10:30, the Golden Knights are hosting the Ducks. Their series is tied 2-2. In the QMJHL, tonight at 8, the Moncton Wildcats are visiting Chicoutimi for Game 3 of the Finals, which is tied 1-1. And in Major League Baseball, the Blue Jays lost 8-5 to the Rays. Tonight at 8, the Jays are hosting the Rays.
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0: That was Matthew West with good Forrest Frank in there as well with Your Ways Better. And it's time for the interesting fact.
1: That's right. I knew that about 10% of the world's population is left-handed, myself included.
0: Yes.
1: But I didn't know that men are more likely than women to be left-handed.
0: Oh, really? That's interesting.
1: Yeah, I you know, I just kind of thought it was even between men and women, but I guess not so.
0: Yeah, and 10%, I find that's low.
1: You think that's low? I almost thought it was high.
0: I think there must be something very special about left-handed people, Nathaniel.
1: I guess so. I don't know.
0: You're special.
1: We have music on the way from Taya. Stay tuned.
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0: That was Caleb and John with Finished. Trina, it's almost 1 o'clock.
1: It is almost 1 o'clock. Stay tuned to Life Radio. Of course, this is Life. Coming up next, Nathaniel and I are going to leave you with Mercy Me with Make It Well. Leaving you with that and just a little something to remember. God already knows what you need. Keep praying. This is Trina Gallant.
0: And Nathaniel Pitcher.
1: We'll see you later.

Good afternoon and welcome in. I'm Joe and you're right where you need to be. Here on 96.5 and 107.7, the positive voice of the Miramichi. It is Tuesday, May 12th, and we have a great 2 hours of encouraging music lined up for you this afternoon. So glad you're with us. Let's get into it.

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this month that I want to make sure is on your radar. On Friday, May 22nd, a walk of hope is being held at French Fort Cove from 11 in the morning until 1 in the afternoon. This walk is all about showing up in solidarity for those living with mental illness, including schizophrenia. It's a chance for our community to come together and say, you are seen, you are valued, and you are not alone in what you carry. Everyone is welcome to come out and take part. For more details on the Walk of Hope and other upcoming events in the area, visit liferadio.com.

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1: Your Miramichi and area weather for today, mix of sun and cloud, winds gusting up to 40 kilometers an hour with a high of 12 degrees. For tonight, partly cloudy with a low of plus 2. For Wednesday, sunny, winds gusting up to 40 kilometers an hour, a high of 16 degrees. For Wednesday night, cloudy periods, a 30% chance of showers with a low of 6. For Thursday, cloudy, a 60% chance of showers with a high of 14. For Thursday night, cloudy periods, a 30% chance of showers with a low of 6. For Friday, a mix of sun and cloud, a high of 17. And for Saturday, a mix of sun and cloud, a 60% chance of showers with a high of 20 degrees.
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A quick look at the weather for this Tuesday afternoon. We've got a mix of sun and cloud out there today, with temperatures getting up to around 12 degrees. Comfortable enough for May, not warm but not unpleasant either. Tonight, partly cloudy to start, but skies should clear off around midnight, and temperatures dropping back down to about 2 degrees overnight, so it'll be a cool one. Overall, a fairly decent Tuesday weather-wise, nothing too dramatic. Take advantage of the afternoon if you can get outside for a bit.

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0: Today's verse of the day is from Proverbs chapter 31, verse 10. A wife of noble character, who can find? She is worth far more than rubies. And with Mother's Day having just been a couple of days ago, I think those words land in a really special way today. The women in our lives who have poured themselves out, who have shown up day after day with love, with steadiness, with sacrifice, their worth really is beyond measure. This verse is a quiet and powerful tribute to the women who make this world better by being in it.
1: You are good, and your mercy endures forever. Come on, say that loud. You are good, and your mercy endures forever. Say it again. You are good, and your mercy endures forever. Now come on, clap your hands and shout if you believe it tonight. Come on, everybody.

0: 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The City of Miramichi wishes to advise city residents that Faro will be picking up leaves separate from regular household garbage the week of May 25th to May 29th. All leaves should be at curbside no later than 5 a.m. Please note, it is recommended that leaves be in biodegradable bags. Effective from April 25th to June 2nd, dumpsters will be located at the Public Works Garage on Mitchell Street, as well as at the Logieville Community Center and the parking lot at the corner of Timmerman Street and Pollard Boulevard for those that wish to dispose of their leaves themselves.
1: Your Miramichi and area weather for today, mix of sun and cloud, winds gusting up to 40 kilometers an hour with a high of 12 degrees. For tonight, partly cloudy with a low of plus 2. For Wednesday, sunny, winds gusting up to 40 kilometers an hour, a high of 16 degrees. For Wednesday night, cloudy periods, a 30% chance of showers with a low of 6. For Thursday, cloudy, a 60% chance of showers with a high of 14. For Thursday night, cloudy periods, a 30% chance of showers with a low of 6. For Friday, mix of sun and cloud, a high of 17. And for Saturday, a mix of sun and cloud, a 60% chance of showers with a high of 20 degrees.
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The first hour went by quickly. The good ones always do. There's plenty more great music coming right up. Thanks so much for being with us this Tuesday afternoon.

Welcome into the second hour. You're listening to This Is Life, right here on 96.5 and 107.7, Miramichi's Positive Voice. I'm Joe, and we are so glad you are still with us. One more hour of encouraging music to carry you through the rest of this Tuesday. Let's finish it well together.

Here's a great community event coming up just under 2 weeks from now. And honestly, it sounds like a really lovely afternoon. On Sunday, May 24th, St. James and St. John United Church is hosting a spring supper at the United Church Center. That's at 556 King George Highway here in Miramichi. It runs from 3 until 6 in the afternoon, with a menu that includes stuffed chicken breast, potatoes, vegetables, gravy, cranberry sauce, a roll, and homemade blueberry cake with sauce for dessert. 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Sounds like a wonderful Sunday afternoon. For more details and other upcoming events, head to liferadio.ca.

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1: Your Miramichi and area weather for today, mix of sun and cloud, winds gusting up to 40 kilometers an hour with a high of 12 degrees. For tonight, partly cloudy with a low of plus 2. For Wednesday, sunny, winds gusting up to 40 kilometers an hour, a high of 16 degrees. For Wednesday night, cloudy periods, a 30% chance of showers with a low of 6. For Thursday, cloudy, a 60% chance of showers with a high of 14. For Thursday night, cloudy periods, a 30% chance of showers with a low of 6. For Friday, a mix of sun and cloud, a high of 17. And for Saturday, a mix of sun and cloud, a 60% chance of showers with a high of 20 degrees.
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Here is a story that I find genuinely breathtaking, and it's one that was just published today. Brianna Olson is a dancer from Tacoma, Washington, someone who has trained in ballet, contemporary, and jazz since she was a child. About 2.5 years ago, she was diagnosed with ALS, the disease that progressively weakens muscles and, over time, takes away movement, speech, and eventually breathing. For a dancer, that diagnosis is devastating in a way that's hard to put into words. But last December, something extraordinary happened. Brianna took the stage at a theater in Amsterdam, not physically, but through a digital avatar controlled entirely by her own thoughts. A team of researchers had developed a special brainwave interface, an EEG headset, that could read the electrical signals her brain produced when she imagined specific dance movements and translate those signals in real time into choreography performed by a virtual version of herself on stage alongside live dancers. Her thoughts became the choreography. She described the experience to the BBC as exhilarating and magical. "I never dreamed that I would be able to dance on stage again," she said. "It was just a beautiful and memorable moment I will remember for the rest of my life." And beyond her own story, Brianna wants this technology to give hope to others living with ALS and motor degenerative diseases, and to change how the world sees people with disabilities. "We have value," she said, "and talents, and wisdom." What a remarkable woman. What a remarkable story.

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A reminder about an important event happening this Friday, right here in Miramichi. Relay for Life returns to James M. Hill Memorial High School at 128 Henderson Street this Friday, May 15th, from noon until 3 in the afternoon. It's an afternoon of remembrance, strength, and community, open to everyone. 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It's one of the most meaningful community events of the year, and the Miramichi always shows up beautifully. We hope to see you there this Friday. For more details and other upcoming events, visit liferadio.ca.

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1: Your Miramichi area weather for today, mix of sun and cloud, winds gusting up to 40 kilometers an hour with a high of 12 degrees. For tonight, partly cloudy with a low of +2. For Wednesday, sunny, winds gusting up to 40 kilometers an hour, a high of 16 degrees. For Wednesday night, cloudy periods, a 30% chance of showers with a low of 6. For Thursday, cloudy, a 60% chance of showers with a high of 14. For Thursday night, cloudy periods, a 30% chance of showers with a low of 6. For Friday, a mix of sun and cloud, a high of 17. And for Saturday, a mix of sun and cloud, a 60% chance of showers with a high of 20 degrees.
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And that is a wrap on This Is Life for this Tuesday afternoon. Thank you so much for spending part of your day right here with us. It truly does mean the world. I hope something today brought a little encouragement your way or gave you something good to think about. Nathaniel is up next with more positive music to carry you right through the next hour. Take good care of yourselves out there, and we'll talk again tomorrow.

0: That was Movement Worship with God of Faithfulness in the Name of Jesus in there too by Jaywalkers Worship, Maverick City Music, and Chandler Moore. Nathaniel with you here on The Positive Voice. I am so glad to be with you here on this Tuesday afternoon, May the 12th. Up next, here's Josiah Queen.
1: Oh, wow.

Riley Clemens with Over and Over on Life Radio. A couple different holidays to celebrate today. It's National Odometer Day today, National Limerick Day, and National Fibromyalgia Awareness Day. Up next, Hawk Nelson and Bart Millard. Here's Words.

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1: Your Miramichi and area weather for today, mix of sun and cloud, winds gusting up to 40 kilometers an hour with a high of 12 degrees. For tonight, partly cloudy with a low of +2. For Wednesday, sunny, winds gusting up to 40 kilometers an hour, a high of 16 degrees. For Wednesday night, cloudy periods, a 30% chance of showers with a low of 6. For Thursday, cloudy, a 60% chance of showers with a high of 14. For Thursday night, cloudy periods, a 30% chance of showers with a low of 6. For Friday, a mix of sun and cloud, a high of 17. And for Saturday, a mix of sun and cloud, a 60% chance of showers with a high of 20 degrees.
2: The City of Miramichi wishes to advise city residents that Faro will be picking up leaves separate from regular household garbage the week of May 25th to May 29th. All leaves should be at curbside no later than 5 a.m. Please note, it is recommended that leaves be in biodegradable bags. Effective from April 25th to June 2nd, dumpsters will be located at the Public Works Garage on Mitchell Street, as well as at the Logieville Community Center and the parking lot at the corner of Timmerman Street and Pollard Boulevard for those that wish to dispose of their leaves themselves.
3: Is there such a thing as a physician wasp? Find out next. This is today's Creation Moment. And now, here's our Creation Moments host, Ian Taylor.
4: On previous Creation Moments, we have talked about wasps that control crop pests. Natural controls such as these wasps show the Creator's hand in designing the creation. New facts about how wasps control pests make our Creator's hand even more evident. There are several thousand species of wasp that lay their eggs inside crop pests or use the pests for food. These wasps have become a popular form of natural pest control among farmers and gardeners. Researchers now have discovered that the wasps do more than simply feed on the pests or use them as food for their young. Typically, the wasps will inject their eggs into worm-like pest larvae. It has been discovered that the wasp eggs are coated with a virus that holds the pest larva in the immature stage until the developing young wasps have no need of the egg. The virus appears to move on to an organ inside the pest larva and affects the insect's immune system. It also acts upon the larva's endocrine system to take away the larva's appetite. So the pest larva destroys less crop and, being starved for food, fails to develop into an adult. Researchers are still trying to discover exactly how the virus's carefully orchestrated attack strategy works. However, clearly no creature, nor the creation itself, invented this strategy. It could have only been conceived and built by a master biochemist and physician.
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6: Some days I think it's crazy. Crazy how you love me. I know I'm far from perfect, and you know I'll never be.

That was Pat Barrett with Beautiful Life and How You Love Me by Dan Bremnes. Proverbs 31:10 says, a wife of noble character, who can find? She is worth far more than rubies. That is your Life Radio verse of the day. Up next, the Rhett Walker Band. Here's Come to the River.

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1: Your Miramichi and area weather for today, mix of sun and cloud, winds gusting up to 40 kilometers an hour with a high of 12 degrees. For tonight, partly cloudy with a low of plus 2. For Wednesday, sunny, winds gusting up to 40 kilometers an hour, a high of 16 degrees. For Wednesday night, cloudy periods, a 30% chance of showers with a low of 6. For Thursday, cloudy, a 60% chance of showers with a high of 14. For Thursday night, cloudy periods, a 30% chance of showers with a low of 6. For Friday, mix of sun and cloud, a high of 17. And for Saturday, a mix of sun and cloud, a 60% chance of showers with a high of 20 degrees.
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Need to Breathe and Tori Kelly, that was I've Got a Story. Nathaniel with you. It's almost 4 o'clock. And of course, that means it's time for me to sign off. I'm going to hand things over to Trina. She's going to be with you for your drive home show. I'm going to leave you with the David Crowder Band. Here is our king. Stay safe, stay healthy, and as always, stay tuned to The Positive Voice.

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1: Today is Tuesday, May 12th. I'm Nathaniel Pitcher, and this is Life Radio News. Veronique Arsenault will be Miramichi's next mayor after winning Monday's municipal election by a wide margin. The first-term city councillor and federal civil servant defeated Sean Power by 1,674 votes. Arsenault received 3,570 votes compared to 1,896 for Power. Former councillor Peggy McLean finished third with 816 votes, followed by Tiffany Gallivan with 809 and Nancy Way with 176. In the race for Miramichi City Council, voters elected 8 councillors from a field of 24 candidates. Incumbent Patty Quinn received the highest number of votes with 4,758. Lisa Harris followed with 4,039 votes, while Lori Matchett received 3,393. Also elected were Terry Whalen, Peggy Doyle, Brian King, Tim Sutton, and Terry Doyle. Evan Hudson Lorden, partner of outgoing Mayor Adam Lorden, narrowly missed securing a seat on council. Meanwhile, the Miramichi River Valley rural community has elected Debbie Norton as its mayor. Norton defeated Amanda Brennan with 1,341 votes to Brennan's 1,158. The retired teacher and entrepreneur from Silliker's captured 53% of the vote, while Brennan, a three-term councillor and Blackville business owner, earned 46%. In Miramichi River Valley Council races, Tyson Donovan, Rodney Buggy, and Matthew Sturgeon were elected as councillors at large. Paula Hare was elected by acclamation in Ward 1 after running unopposed. Justin Hallahan defeated Julie Chambers in Ward 2, while Marilyn Underhill won over Jacques Bossy in Ward 3. In the Greater Miramichi Rural District, Lynn Gregan was elected by acclamation. Jonathan Guimond won in Ward 1, while Matthew Donovan defeated incumbent Larry Allain in Ward 2. Keeping the Miramichi current, this is Life Radio News.
0: Your Miramichi and area weather for tonight, partly cloudy, winds gusting up to 40 kilometers an hour, a low of plus 2. For Wednesday, sunny, a high of 16 degrees. For Wednesday night, cloudy periods, a 30% chance of showers with a low of 6. For Thursday, cloudy, a 60% chance of showers with a high of 14. For Thursday night, cloudy periods, a 30% chance of showers with a low of 6. For Friday, a mix of sun and cloud, a high of 17. Friday night, cloudy, a 60% chance of showers with a low of 6. And for Saturday, a mix of sun and cloud, a 60% chance of showers with a high of 20 degrees.
1: Now for a look at sports in the NHL, the Avalanche beat the Wild 5-2 to take a 3-1 series lead. Tonight at 8, the Canadiens are hosting the Sabres. Montreal leads that series 2-1. And at 10:30, the Golden Knights are hosting the Ducks. Their series is tied 2-2. In the QMJHL, tonight at 8, the Moncton Wildcats are visiting Chicoutimi for Game 3 of the Finals, which is tied 1-1. And in Major League Baseball, the Blue Jays lost 8-5 to the Rays. Tonight at 8, the Jays are hosting the Rays.
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having On My Mind, brand new one in there by Toby Mac, bringing us into the 4 o'clock hour of your Tuesday drive home. Good afternoon. This is Trina Gallant. I am happy to be along with you. I do hope you had a great day. Hang in there. It's almost quitting time. We have Mercy Me on the way. We'll hear from Blessing Offer and The Color up next.

0: was the color with Let It Be Love. Well, it is about 12 degrees outside right now. Exactly what was expected for tonight. Partly cloudy, a low of +2, and looks like some more sunshine coming up for tomorrow. Stay tuned. We'll have a look at your weather forecast up next. Jeremy Tozer on the way.
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0: Your Miramichi and area weather for tonight, partly cloudy, winds gusting up to 40 kilometers an hour, a low of +2. For Wednesday, sunny, a high of 16 degrees. For Wednesday night, cloudy periods, a 30% chance of showers with a low of 6. For Thursday, cloudy, a 60% chance of showers with a high of 14. For Thursday night, cloudy periods, a 30% chance of showers with a low of 6. For Friday, a mix of sun and cloud, a high of 17. Friday night, cloudy, a 60% chance of showers with a low of 6. And for Saturday, a mix of sun and cloud, a 60% chance of showers with a high of 20 degrees.

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0: Natalie Lane in there for you with All Joy. Jeremy Tozer coming in as well with My Reward. It is Trina along with you. 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And the docks are going to be installed at Ritchie Wharf coming up on Thursday, May the 14th. The parking area and the boat slip will be barricaded to allow for this work, so no traffic will be allowed. So they do thank you for your cooperation. But that is exciting. The docks are being put back in, and we all know what that's a sign of. Summer. Your news, weather, and sports coming up next.
1: Today is Tuesday, May 12th. I'm Nathaniel Pitcher, and this is Life Radio News. Veronique Arsenault will be Miramichi's next mayor after winning Monday's municipal election by a wide margin. The first-term city councilor and federal civil servant defeated Sean Power by 1,674 votes. Arsenault received 3,570 votes compared to 1,896 for Power. Former councillor Peggy McLean finished third with 816 votes, followed by Tiffany Gallivan with 809 and Nancy Way with 176. In the race for Miramichi City Council, voters elected eight councillors from a field of 24 candidates. Incumbent Patty Quinn received the highest number of votes with 4,758. Lisa Harris followed with 4,039 votes, while Lori Matchett received 3,393. Also elected were Terry Whalen, Peggy Doyle, Brian King, Tim Sutton, and Terry Doyle. Evan Hudson-Lorden, partner of outgoing Mayor Adam Lorden, narrowly missed securing a seat on council. Meanwhile, the Miramichi River Valley Rural Community has elected Debbie Norton as its mayor. Norton defeated Amanda Brennan with 1,341 votes to Brennan's 1,158. The retired teacher and entrepreneur from Silliker's captured 53% of the vote, while Brennan, a three-term councillor and Blackville business owner, earned 46%. In Miramichi River Valley Council races, Tyson Donovan, Rodney Buggy, and Matthew Sturgeon were elected as councillors at large. Paula Hare was elected by acclamation in Ward 1 after running unopposed. Justin Hallahan defeated Julie Chambers in Ward 2, while Marilyn Underhill won over Jacques Bossy in Ward 3. In the Greater Miramichi Rural District, Lynn Gregan was elected by acclamation. Jonathan Guimond won in Ward 1, while Matthew Donovan defeated incumbent Larry Allain in Ward 2. Keeping the Miramichi current, this is Life Radio News.
0: Your Miramichi and area weather for tonight, partly cloudy, winds gusting up to 40 kilometers an hour, a low of plus 2. For Wednesday, sunny, a high of 16 degrees. For Wednesday night, cloudy periods, a 30% chance of showers with a low of 6. For Thursday, cloudy, a 60% chance of showers with a high of 14. For Thursday night, cloudy periods, a 30% chance of showers with a low of 6. For Friday, a mix of sun and cloud, a high of 17. Friday night, cloudy, a 60% chance of showers with a low of 6. And for Saturday, a mix of sun and cloud, a 60% chance of showers with a high of 20 degrees.
1: Now for a look at sports in the NHL, the Avalanche beat the Wild 5-2 to take a 3-1 series lead. Tonight at 8, the Canadiens are hosting the Sabres. Montreal leads that series 2-1. And at 10:30, the Golden Knights are hosting the Ducks. Their series is tied 2-2. In the QMJHL, tonight at 8, the Moncton Wildcats are visiting Chicoutimi for Game 3 of the Finals, which is tied 1-1. And in Major League Baseball, the Blue Jays lost 8-5 to the Rays. Tonight at 8, the Jays are hosting the Rays.
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0: Love and the Outcome with Moving On, 10th Avenue North, and before that with Spirit Goes. So we are going to check out what is going on around the community coming up for May the 15th, just a few days away, the Relay for Life at James M. Hill Memorial High School. That will be from 12 to 3 p.m., and this event is open to everyone, survivors, supporters, friends, and family, all coming together in honor, in order to honor those affected by cancer. And the Walk of Hope is going to be taking place May 22nd from 11 a.m. to 1 p.m. at French Fork Cove. And this is for those living with mental illness, including schizophrenia. Everyone is welcome there as well. Stay tuned. Coming up after the break, we have Elias Dummer.
1: The city of Miramichi wishes to advise city residents that Faro will be picking up leaves separate from regular household garbage the week of May 25th to May 29th. All leaves should be at curbside no later than 5 a.m. Please note, it is recommended that leaves be in biodegradable bags. Effective from April 25th to June 2nd, dumpsters will be located at the Public Works Garage on Mitchell Street, as well as at the Logieville Community Center and the parking lot at the corner of Timmerman Street and Pollard Boulevard for those that wish to dispose of their leaves themselves.
0: Your Miramichi area weather for tonight, partly cloudy, winds gusting up to 40 kilometers an hour, a low of plus 2. For Wednesday, sunny, a high of 16 degrees. For Wednesday night, cloudy periods, a 30% chance of showers with a low of 6. For Thursday, cloudy, a 60% chance of showers with a high of 14. For Thursday night, cloudy periods, a 30% chance of showers with a low of 6. For Friday, a mix of sun and cloud, a high of 17. Friday night, cloudy, a 60% chance of showers with a low of 6. And for Saturday, a mix of sun and cloud, a 60% chance of showers with a high of 20 degrees.
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I'll Raise a Hallelujah. What an absolutely beautiful song that was, Bethel Music. Well, it is coming up onto the 5 o'clock hour, and yes, it's time for the happy hour, an hour of positive, upbeat, encouraging music. 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
1: Today is Tuesday, May 12th. I'm Nathaniel Pitcher, and this is Life Radio News. Veronique Arsenault will be Miramichi's next mayor after winning Monday's municipal election by a wide margin. The first-term city councillor and federal civil servant defeated Sean Power by 1,674 votes. Arsenault received 3,570 votes compared to 1,896 for Power. Former councillor Peggy McLean finished third with 816 votes, followed by Tiffany Gallivan with 809 and Nancy Way with 176. In the race for Miramichi City Council, voters elected 8 councillors from a field of 24 candidates. Incumbent Patty Quinn received the highest number of votes with 4,758. Lisa Harris followed with 4,039 votes, while Lori Matchett received 3,393. Also elected were Terry Whalen, Peggy Doyle, Brian King, Tim Sutton, and Terry Doyle. Evan Hudson-Lorden, partner of outgoing Mayor Adam Lorden, narrowly missed securing a seat on council. Meanwhile, the Miramichi River Valley Rural Community has elected Debbie Norton as its mayor. Norton defeated Amanda Brennan with 1,341 votes to Brennan's 1,158. The retired teacher and entrepreneur from Silikers captured 53% of the vote, while Brennan, a three-term councillor and Blackville business owner, earned 46%. In Miramichi River Valley Council races, Tyson Donovan, Rodney Buggy, and Matthew Sturgeon were elected as councillors at large. Paula Hare was elected by acclamation in Ward 1 after running unopposed. Justin Hallahan defeated Julie Chambers in Ward 2, while Marilyn Underhill won over Jacques Bossy in Ward 3. In the Greater Miramichi Rural District, Lynn Gregan was elected by acclamation. Jonathan Guimond won in Ward 1, while Matthew Donovan defeated incumbent Larry Allain in Ward 2. Keeping the Miramichi current, this is Life Radio News.
2: Your Miramichi and area weather for tonight, partly cloudy, winds gusting up to 40 kilometers an hour, a low of plus 2. For Wednesday, sunny, a high of 16 degrees. For Wednesday night, cloudy periods, a 30% chance of showers with a low of 6. For Thursday, cloudy, a 60% chance of showers with a high of 14. For Thursday night, cloudy periods, a 30% chance of showers with a low of 6. For Friday, a mix of sun and cloud, a high of 17. Friday night, cloudy, a 60% chance of showers with a low of 6. And for Saturday, a mix of sun and cloud, a 60% chance of showers with a high of 20 degrees.
1: Now for a look at sports in the NHL, the Avalanche beat the Wild 5-2 to take a 3-1 series lead. Tonight at 8, the Canadiens are hosting the Sabres. Montreal leads that series 2-1. And at 10:30, the Golden Knights are hosting the Ducks. Their series is tied 2-2. In the QMJHL, tonight at 8, the Moncton Wildcats are visiting Chicoutimi for Game 3 of the Finals, which is tied 1-1. And in Major League Baseball, the Blue Jays lost 8-5 to the Rays. Tonight at 8, the Jays are hosting the Rays.
0: Coming up in the next 60 minutes on Life Radio. Lord,

Running Back to You. That was Seth Schluter to welcome us in to the 5 o'clock happy hour. Good evening. This is Trina Gallant. I am feeling blessed to be along with you and encouraging you to keep your dial here. I'll be along with you till 6 o'clock, and I've got some great music coming up on the way for King & Country.

0: start to drop very shortly. We are expecting some clear skies overnight tonight with a low of +2 and some more sunshine on the way for tomorrow, expecting a high of 16 degrees. A look at your weather coming up next. Your Miramichi area weather for tonight, partly cloudy, winds gusting up to 40 kilometers an hour, a low of +2. For Wednesday, sunny, a high of 16 degrees. For Wednesday night, cloudy periods, a 30% chance of showers with a low of 6. For Thursday, cloudy, a 60% chance of showers with a high of 14. For Thursday night, cloudy periods, a 30% chance of showers with a low of 6. For Friday, a mix of sun and cloud, a high of 17. Friday night, cloudy, a 60% chance of showers with a low of 6. And for Saturday, a mix of sun and cloud, a 60% chance of showers with a high of 20 degrees.
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3: Let he who has ears to hear use them. This is Max Lucado. 8 times in the Gospels and 8 times in the book of Revelation, we are reminded that it's not enough just to have ears, it's necessary to use them. Jesus spent regular time with God, praying and listening. Luke 5:16 tells us, Jesus often withdrew to lonely places and prayed. If Jesus, the Son of God, the sinless Savior of humankind, thought it worthwhile to clear his calendar to pray, wouldn't we be wise to do the same? Jesus also spent regular time in God's Word. 3 times in the wilderness temptation, he used the Word of God to repel the attack of Satan. If we are to be just like Jesus, then we need to imitate his habits of prayer and Bible reading. This is Max Lucado.
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0: is Tuesday, May 12th. I'm Nathaniel Pitcher, and this is Life Radio News. Veronique Arsenault will be Miramichi's next mayor after winning Monday's municipal election by a wide margin. The first-term city councillor and federal civil servant defeated Sean Power by 1,674 votes. Arsenault received 3,570 votes compared to 1,896 for Power. Former councillor Peggy McLean finished third with 816 votes, followed by Tiffany Gallivan with 809 and Nancy Way with 176. In the race for Miramichi City Council, voters elected eight councillors from a field of 24 candidates. Incumbent Patty Quinn received the highest number of votes with 4,758. Lisa Harris followed with 4,039 votes, while Lori Matchett received 3,393. Also elected were Terry Whalen, Peggy Doyle, Brian King, Tim Sutton, and Terry Doyle. Evan Hudson Lorden, partner of outgoing Mayor Adam Lorden, narrowly missed securing a seat on council. Meanwhile, the Miramichi River Valley rural community has elected Debbie Norton as its mayor. Norton defeated Amanda Brennan with 1,341 votes to Brennan's 1,158. The retired teacher and entrepreneur from Silliker's captured 53% of the vote, while Brennan, a three-term councillor and Blackville business owner, earned 46%. In Miramichi River Valley Council races, Tyson Donovan, Rodney Buggy, and Matthew Sturgeon were elected as councillors at large. Paula Hare was elected by acclamation in Ward 1 after running unopposed. Justin Hallahan defeated Julie Chambers in Ward 2, while Marilyn Underhill won over Jacques Bossy in Ward 3. In the Greater Miramichi Rural District, Lynn Gregan was elected by acclamation. Jonathan Guimond won in Ward 1, while Matthew Donovan defeated incumbent Larry Allain in Ward 2. Keeping the Miramichi current, this is Life Radio News.
1: Your Miramichi and area weather for tonight, partly cloudy, winds gusting up to 40 kilometers an hour, a low of plus 2. For Wednesday, sunny, a high of 16 degrees. For Wednesday night, cloudy periods, a 30% chance of showers with a low of 6. For Thursday, cloudy, a 60% chance of showers with a high of 14. For Thursday night, cloudy periods, a 30% chance of showers with a low of 6. For Friday, a mix of sun and cloud, a high of 17. Friday night, cloudy, a 60% chance of showers with a low of 6. And for Saturday, a mix of sun and cloud, a 60% chance of showers with a high of 20 degrees.
0: Now for a look at sports in the NHL, the Avalanche beat the Wild 5-2 to take a 3-1 series lead. Tonight at 8, the Canadiens are hosting the Sabres. Montreal leads that series 2-1. And at 10:30, the Golden Knights are hosting the Ducks. Their series is tied 2-2. In the QMJHL, tonight at 8, the Moncton Wildcats are visiting Chicoutimi for Game 3 of the Finals, which is tied 1-1. And in Major League Baseball, the Blue Jays lost 8-5 to the Rays. Tonight at 8, the Jays are hosting the Rays.
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0: That was Elevation Worship with Echo. Israel Houghton in there as well, with Jesus at the center. Time now for today's Daily Dose of Life Hacks. And if you're in bed and your mind starts racing, the best thing to do is to focus on your physical body. Start thinking about the weight of your blanket, the softness of your pillow. Feel your toes wiggle. This will help put your mind at ease, and you'll get to sleep much easier. I guess that is the purpose of weighted blankets. Interesting. And if you are looking to get the perfect hard-boiled egg every time, throw in 1 teaspoon of baking soda. The shell will slip right off when they're done cooking. I'll have to give that a try. And if you're on the road and you have to use the washroom, find the nearest hotel. Their bathrooms are much cleaner than gas station ones. And one last one for all you Starbucks lovers out there. This summer, order a passion tea lemonade sweetened and ask for it to be blended. The result is a sweet and refreshing slushy, perfect for the summertime. There you go. I have yet to ever have a Starbucks. I am a Timmy's girl. Stay tuned. Coming up after the break, Dan Bremnes.
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0: Your Mayor Michigan area weather for tonight, partly cloudy, winds gusting up to 40 kilometers an hour, a low of +2. For Wednesday, sunny, a high of 16 degrees. For Wednesday night, cloudy periods, a 30% chance of showers with a low of 6. For Thursday, cloudy, a 60% chance of showers with a high of 14. For Thursday night, cloudy periods, a 30% chance of showers with a low of 6. For Friday, a mix of sun and cloud, a high of 17. Friday night, cloudy, a 60% chance of showers with a low of 6. And for Saturday, a mix of sun and cloud, a 60% chance of showers with a high of 20 degrees.
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You've been listening to Crowder with In the House, Gonna Be Good in There by Taya and Dan Bremnitz with Wide Open, kicking off the last three in a row of the happy hour. It's coming up on to six. I'm done for the day. Please enjoy the remainder of yours and be sure to keep your dial locked right here to Life Radio and keep encouraged. I'm leaving you now with Mercy Me with Flawless, one of my absolute all-time favorites. I'm leaving you with that and just a little something to remember. You cannot make it in this world without God. This is Trina Gallant. I'll see you later. This-

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1: Today is Tuesday, May 12th. I'm Nathaniel Pitcher, and this is Life Radio News. Veronique Arsenault will be Miramichi's next mayor after winning Monday's municipal election by a wide margin. The first-term city councillor and federal civil servant defeated Sean Power by 1,674 votes. Arsenault received 3,570 votes compared to 1,896 for Power. Former councillor Peggy McLean finished third with 816 votes, followed by Tiffany Gallivan with 809 and Nancy Way with 176. In the race for Miramichi City Council, voters elected eight councillors from a field of 24 candidates. Incumbent Patty Quinn received the highest number of votes with 4,758. Lisa Harris followed with 4,039 votes, while Lori Matchett received 3,393. Also elected were Terry Whalen, Peggy Doyle, Brian King, Tim Sutton, and Terry Doyle. Evan Hudson-Lorden, partner of outgoing Mayor Adam Lorden, narrowly missed securing a seat on council. Meanwhile, the Miramichi River Valley Rural Community has elected Debbie Norton as its mayor. Norton defeated Amanda Brennan with 1,341 votes to Brennan's 1,158. The retired teacher and entrepreneur from Silikers captured 53% of the vote, while Brennan, a three-term councillor and Blackville business owner, earned 46%. In Miramichi River Valley Council races, Tyson Donovan, Rodney Buggy, and Matthew Sturgeon were elected as councillors at large. Paula Hare was elected by acclamation in Ward 1 after running unopposed. Justin Hallahan defeated Julie Chambers in Ward 2, while Marilyn Underhill won over Jacques Bossy in Ward 3. In the Greater Miramichi Rural District, Lynn Gregan was elected by acclamation. Jonathan Guimond won in Ward 1, while Matthew Donovan defeated incumbent Larry Allain in Ward 2. Keeping the Miramichi current, this is Life Radio News.
2: Your Miramichi and area weather for tonight, partly cloudy, winds gusting up to 40 kilometers an hour, a low of plus 2. For Wednesday, sunny, a high of 16 degrees. For Wednesday night, cloudy periods, a 30% chance of showers with a low of 6. For Thursday, cloudy, a 60% chance of showers with a high of 14. For Thursday night, cloudy periods, a 30% chance of showers with a low of 6. For Friday, a mix of sun and cloud, a high of 17. Friday night, cloudy, a 60% chance of showers with a low of 6. And for Saturday, a mix of sun and cloud, a 60% chance of showers with a high of 20 degrees.
1: Now for a look at sports in the NHL, the Avalanche beat the Wild 5-2 to take a 3-1 series lead. Tonight at 8, the Canadiens are hosting the Sabres. Montreal leads that series 2-1. And at 10:30, the Golden Knights are hosting the Ducks. Their series is tied 2-2. In the QMJHL, tonight at 8, the Moncton Wildcats are visiting Chicoutimi for Game 3 of the Finals, which is tied 1-1. And in Major League Baseball, the Blue Jays lost 8-5 to the Rays. Tonight at 8, the Jays are hosting the Rays.
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0: Wild 5-2 to take a 3-1 series lead. Tonight at 8, the Canadiens are hosting the Sabres. Montreal leads that series 2-1. And at 10:30, the Golden Knights are hosting the Ducks. Their series is tied 2-2. In the QMJHL, tonight at 8, the Moncton Wildcats are visiting Chicoutimi for Game 3 of the finals, which is tied 1-1. And in Major League Baseball, the Blue Jays lost 8-5 to the Rays. Tonight at 8, the Jays are hosting the Rays.
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1: Your Miramichi and area weather for tonight, partly cloudy, winds gusting up to 40 kilometers an hour, a low of +2. For Wednesday, sunny, a high of 16 degrees. For Wednesday night, cloudy periods, a 30% chance of showers with a low of 6. For Thursday, cloudy, a 60% chance of showers with a high of 14. For Thursday night, cloudy periods, a 30% chance of showers with a low of 6. For Friday, a mix of sun and cloud, a high of 17. Friday night, cloudy, a 60% chance of showers with a low of 6. And for Saturday, a mix of sun and cloud, a 60% chance of showers with a high of 20 degrees.
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1: Your Mayor Michigan area weather for tonight, partly cloudy, winds gusting up to 40 kilometers an hour, a low of plus 2. For Wednesday, sunny, a high of 16 degrees. For Wednesday night, cloudy periods, a 30% chance of showers with a low of 6. For Thursday, cloudy, a 60% chance of showers with a high of 14. For Thursday night, cloudy periods, a 30% chance of showers with a low of 6. For Friday, a mix of sun and cloud, a high of 17. Friday night, cloudy, a 60% chance of showers with a low of 6. And for Saturday, a mix of sun and cloud, a 60% chance of showers with a high of 20 degrees.
0: The City of Miramichi wishes to advise city residents that Faro will be picking up leaves separate from regular household garbage the week of May 25th to May 29th. All leaves should be at curbside no later than 5 a.m. Please note, it is recommended that leaves be in biodegradable bags. Effective from April 25th to June 2nd, dumpsters will be located at the Public Works Garage on Mitchell Street, as well as at the Logieville Community Center and the parking lot at the corner of Timmerman Street and Pollard Boulevard for those that wish to dispose of their leaves themselves.
2: 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Keeping your day bright as Miramichi's positive voice.

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1: Your Miramichi area weather for tonight, partly cloudy, winds gusting up to 40 kilometers an hour, a low of +2. For Wednesday, sunny, a high of 16 degrees. For Wednesday night, cloudy periods, a 30% chance of showers with a low of 6. For Thursday, cloudy, a 60% chance of showers with a high of 14. For Thursday night, cloudy periods, a 30% chance of showers with a low of 6. For Friday, a mix of sun and cloud, a high of 17. Friday night, cloudy, a 60% chance of showers with a low of 6. And for Saturday, a mix of sun and cloud, a 60% chance of showers with a high of 20 degrees.
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6: Your Mayor Michigan area weather for tonight, partly cloudy, winds gusting up to 40 kilometers an hour, a low of plus 2. For Wednesday, sunny, a high of 16 degrees. For Wednesday night, cloudy periods, a 30% chance of showers with a low of 6. For Thursday, cloudy, a 60% chance of showers with a high of 14. For Thursday night, cloudy periods, a 30% chance of showers with a low of 6. For Friday, a mix of sun and cloud, a high of 17. Friday night, cloudy, a 60% chance of showers with a low of 6. And for Saturday, a mix of sun and cloud, a 60% chance of showers with a high of 20 degrees.

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